Tuesday morning, just after five. There's Miles Smith, and nice to meet you. It's Gregor here, flying solo this week on Early Breakfast. About to play a massive throwback right now. I played a wee clip about 10 minutes ago. That there. Did you manage to work out what that song is? Almost forgot to check Instagram. I'm glad I did, Linda, because you're bang on. Well done. Hi to Kayla. Yes, that is the tune and that is the artist. Well done to Colleen as well. And Dan, the man's back. He's been away for a couple months. He had an operation, but he's not back with a bang. Unfortunately, he has absolutely no clue what that is right there. Come on, Dan. Steps. Tragedy. It's the 505 today. Watching.

0: But I don't think you necessarily need a glass if you want a beer. You just stick your mouth under the tap.
1: That sounds dangerous and brilliant in equal measures, doesn't it?
0: I know.
1: Anyway, Arlene's off to Romania this weekend.
2: Right from the start, you were a thief. You stole my heart, and I, your willing victim.

0: So in the last little while, we started talking about Mr. Kipling cakes and having a cup of tea before bed. And Gillian has been in to say, hi guys, I have a cup of tea before bed. I take it up with me. I don't sleep that well, so have another one through the night too. Yeah, Jill, that's why.
1: Oh, that's funny.
0: That's why you eat it.
1: Oh, dear me.
0: And I don't know why, but this just made me laugh out loud when I read this on the WhatsApp. This is from Richard. He says, I was at a dinner party once and someone asked if I... Somebody asked if I was a fan of Kipling. I panicked and said, I don't know. I've never

on Sunday. Hi, Grant, Annie here in Tenerife today. It's cloudy, but the sun's trying to break through. Annie, are we have a sangria? You're in Spain. Love that. That's a Colin and Lindsay who are building a greenhouse today. Morning, Grant. Connor here. 119 parcels. It only fit 96 in my car, so coming back for the rest this afternoon. Me and my partner are in the process of getting a new house, home to get everything sorted, decorated and moved in before the new baby arrives in January. Well, congratulations, guys. I think you might know every single word to this. Here's five and Got the Feeling. Here we

0: You're there, end of beginning, 20 to 12. Grant Thompson here. It's all kicking off with Mystique. So just a week after their 25th anniversary show at Wembley in London, which was a sellout. I'd love to have seen Mystique live. Sabrina Washington.
1: Oh, yeah.
0: There was other members apart from Alicia Dixon. Sabrina Washington has announced the tour and they're now splitting up. In other words, we've had your money, we've sold out our Wembley date, and now we're going our own way. Going to play you a classic from Texas and some Zara Larsson in the next 10.
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0: Takeover.
1: Thank you as ever for all your glorious shouts on today's Throwback Takeover. There can only be two, and it's been a very... I choose two at random, but if I had to, I could stay on air till Gary at 2 o'clock and just play absolute belters because there's been so many amazing suggestions today. Ben's up first. Now, Ben, you're in a forklift working. What is it you do?
2: We work on a biomass contracting farm. So biomass, wood pellets, logs and wood chips.
1: Okay, I'm going to pretend like I understood every single word you just said there, but I didn't.
2: So biomass is like it's an alternative for heating for your house.
1: So it's like pellets that you would burn?
2: Yeah.
1: All right, okay, I understand now. Thank you for explaining. What song can I get on the Throwback Takeover?
2: Year 3000 by Busted, please.
1: Hey, by the way, 10 out of 10 for this.
2: Thank you.
1: Someone's pressing my buttons and it's not me, but I can do Year 3000 by Busted for you, Ben, and all the guys who are working at Miller Biofuels, supplier of firewood and wood chip. I think we learned something today.

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1: Oh, thank you so much.
0: Completely tax-free. Make me a winner. Fourth one.

Sabrina Espresso on 4th & 1. Gary Spence here live from the top floor of Westfield St. James Quarter. By the way, tickets are on sale for the 4th Awards. Not long to go. Get the day off work. Get the afternoon off work because we love this event. It's always very glitzy. All the big names are there. Just checking out some of the pictures right now at 4th1.com. Previous winners, Simple Minds, Lewis Capaldi, Amy McDonald, Wet, Wet, Wet. We've also got a massive lineup this year. We've got big name musicians. We've got stars from the past. Most importantly, local heroes, people doing good things in Edinburgh, the Lothians, Fife and Falkirk. And it's just one big party. It's going down at the Usher Hall, as it always has done. And it is happening on the 15th of October. It's just a few weeks from now, Thursday, 15th of October from 3 o'clock. And you can win balcony tickets right now. You can buy them as well. Come down and see us, the 4th Awards with Livingston Designer Outlet.

0: There it goes, Cammy Barnes. Tuesday lunchtime, hello to Suze, Darren, Andy Irving, Michael and Kevin. They've all been in touch on 0333 20 2400. We love that, and you can get in touch anytime you like. We had our weekly Teams call today.
1: We did.
0: Where we catch up on what's happening on each show, big giveaways, competitions coming up, that sort of thing. Aircon! And we were talking about Cammy Barnes. He's got his big shows coming up this week, but yeah. We were all talking about another very big show he's coming up. And I heard it referred to by

0: a few in the team as the worst kept secret ever, and everyone started hinting away. And I'm like, guys, if you go to an interview he did with me a year ago, he pretty much told us. So we're not going to put too fine a point on it yet. But
1: I've got no idea what this big, massive, humongous gig could be. Because, I still have no idea.
0: I'm sure he said something about a massive. I'm sure he said the biggest venue with a roof. Anyway, there goes Cammy Barnes. Here comes the news at 3 o'clock next.
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0: Okay, Alexis Jordan coming up. She is going to lift you up. Gary Spence here on Fourth One. It's 3 o'clock.
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17: The top stories this hour. Edinburgh's recorded Scotland's biggest rise in households living in temporary accommodation.
18: More than 5,300 are now in temporary housing, up 24% in a year. Homeless applications and cases involving rough sleeping have also risen. Social Justice Secretary Shirley Ann Somerville says the most vulnerable need more support.
19: We are seeing the cost of living crisis playing out here with some of the most vulnerable in our society, and that's why the government has a focus on helping people with the cost of living pressures. The UK government needs to step up to do the same.
18: Plans for an Uber office in Rosyth have been approved despite hundreds of objections from the taxi trade. More than 400 couldn't be considered because they hadn't been properly signed. Linda Hall from the East Fife Taxi Association has concerns about the decision.
20: When Uber moves into an area, it undercuts everybody, drives them out of business, and then it puts the prices up. This is exactly what has happened in Aberdeen. You know, interestingly though, in Aberdeen, people are now realising that Uber isn't reliable, isn't a source of cheap transport, and are going back to the local operators. Well, obviously, a lot of people have gone to the wall.
18: Andy Burnham's expected to say the UK's not on the slide when he meets Donald Trump in New York this afternoon. They'll come face-to-face at the UN General Assembly, where the wars in Ukraine and Iran will be high on the agenda. The Community Safety Minister has been in Edinburgh as shoplifting continues to rise. Kirsten Oswald visited John Lewis at St James Quarter following a £10 million funding boost for a specialist retail crime task force. She says it's now easier for shops to report offences.
21: I really do welcome the avenues that are now open for retailers to report more easily using online systems, meaning that they're not having to take time away from their jobs to report, and that's allowing the police to then take action in terms of the challenges that they are reporting to the police.
18: And Edinburgh City Chambers is being lit up pink to mark Organ Donation Week. People are being urged to record their donation decision and tell their loved ones.
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18: Staying dry with plenty of sunny spells, light winds and warm. Highs of 21 Celsius. That's the latest. I'm Paul Reilly.
24: Fourth One.
0: So we're doing the payday payout all this week, and the payday has been paid out. Here comes Jack.
25: I genuinely don't know what to say. It's insane. Thank you. Got up tea tonight, I think. Treat myself to a new car, probably. Insane. Absolutely insane. Thank you. Thank you so much.
0: You are very, very welcome. Right, here we go then. We're still on track for the big one. It's this Friday. It's a very big one. £600,000. Gemma Atkinson is here to give it away. Somebody is going to win the lot, and you can play the game now. Text yes to 61025. 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Yes, 61025. 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Phone entry details are there. All the rules for this network competition. Basically, you've got till Friday. Every time I talk about it, it gets closer, right? Closer still to Friday, 5 p.m. That's when lines close. That's when Gemma Atkinson makes the call. Pick up. The money's yours. You'll see it in your account straight away.
24: Fourth One.
0: Right, the last time Lindsay did the Big I Am, it was Henry the Hoover. So who knows what's coming up?

0: Win life-changing cash. £600,000 could be yours this Friday.
1: No way.
0: And it's a guaranteed winner. Make me a winner. Fourth one.

0: Jess Glynn, Tiny Tempo, fourth one. It's Gary here. It's Lindsay there.
1: Hello.
0: So where's your usual dog walking spot? Yes, dog walking spot in South Queensferry.
1: Well, every walk in Queensferry is lovely, Gary. I like Dundas Estate. I like going there. Very peaceful.
0: Nice. That's Lindsay's exciting Tuesday night plan.
1: Wild.
0: Listen, that's what Tuesdays aren't meant to be exciting. Fourth one news next at five.
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0: 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Make me a winner. Fourth one.

0: His new one is called Perfect Man. It is my record of the week this week. Cannot wait to play it for you. Teddy Swims.
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0: You're in full control at 6:30 tonight. Friend, I'm looking for the biggest thing that you can think of from back in the day, please. For the final Throwback Takeover of Tuesday. I don't know if we're going to beat... We might beat Gary. I don't know if we're going to beat Grant. Did you hear us? Wow. Busted. Year 3000. Yes, yes, yes, you are through to Judgy's house. He also had ATB's other tune. Do you mind this? Don't Stop. Arguably better than 9pm, I think. Suspense then. So Bake Off starts tonight, so it was a cake theme. Kind of boxed themselves in with that one. Don't hate baby cakes, to be fair. I just don't know if it's the biggest thing from the 90s, noughties, 10s or early 20s. Right, what are you thinking then? Anything goes, right? The bigger the better. Come at me. Call or WhatsApp the show on 0333 20 20 400. You can phone, you can message, you can voice note on that number. It's 0333 20 20 400. You can text as well. Callum, then your message to 61025. It's my first one on this week, so let's make it a good one. What we haven't, come on down. Tuesday, home time. Kieran is here, keeping an eye on the traffic and travel in Edinburgh, the Lothians, Fife and Falkirk. And she'll have a full update on what's going down out there next, live from the top of Westfield, St James Quarter.
3: 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Tell us at fourthone.com. And you could get your hands on £250 to spend at Amazon.
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20: Good evening. Looking slow on the A90 Queens Ferry Road from Burnshot through to Barrington. Tailbacks at the Barrington Junction on Maybury Road as well if you're travelling from East Craigs. And queuing at the Drumbury Roundabout tonight, particularly tailing back on Meadow Place Road. Give yourself extra time if you're travelling around Crewtoll. You've got roadworks on Telford Road holding you up. A1, no issues. And the bypass still looking busy eastbound, Gilmerton to Sheriff Hall. And the A702 leaving Edinburgh from Fairmel Head through to Hillend. And further south, queuing between Easter Howgate and Morriswood due to roadworks.
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0: fourth one.
1: Right, let's do it then. Let's get you in the game that will hopefully change your life on Friday. Did you hear Natalie getting the call last Friday?
2: Oh, no, are you serious? Really? We have been playing for years.
1: To be fair, if you didn't hear it, it's because I think she was so high that maybe only dogs. You could just tell what a difference that money was going to make to her family's life.
2: Though. I've been unable to go back to work because we've got a four-year-old and a three-year-old, so it's literally just my husband's income, so everything's been falling on him.
1: Life has changed for her. 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Text the word yes to 61025. 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That is where you'll also find phone entry details and all the rules for this network competition. Lines close at 5 o'clock on Friday night. After that, one call to change it all. Pick up and win. You get the call. That money's yours at that point. You've done it. The word is yes. Text that to this number, 61025. Good luck.

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10: 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We sort everything out for you. 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

0: 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Fourth one.
1: 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Is it honestly? 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
0: Callum Gallagher. Yeah.

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1: Me not working hard. Yeah, right, picture that with a Kodak. Or better yet, go to Times Square, take a picture of me with a Kodak. Took my life from negative to positive, I just want y'all to know that. And tonight, let's enjoy life.